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0: 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Samong President and CEO ang pastor at kaibigan ng bayan, Pastor Dan Dangaleo. 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Sa atong news writer May Dagorgios Belga. Sa atong technical and transmitter Junting Kang Rari Sitor and Joshua Wang magandang lalaki season. Sa atong mga broadcaster Attorney Ruby Melesio, Tata Ritiza, Chari May Pangin, Lady B, Lady Aya, DJ Aya, DJ B, and Noel Cagol. Kini si Romeo Chiang Jr. Moingon, Pilipinas, ug Bukidnon. 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Musunod ang The Trial of the Century, The Impeachment Trial of Vice President Sara Zimmerman Duterte Carpio.
2: Media o popular na opinion ang manaig, kundi ang katotohanan, katarungan, kapakanan ng sambayanang Pilipino. Ito ang aming sinasamo sa inyo, Panginoon. Amen.
3: Amen. The Clerk of Court will now call the roll.
4: Call up members. Senator Judge Aquino. Senator Judge Cayetano Alan. Senator Judge Cayetano Pia. Senator Judge De La Rosa. Senator Judge Ejercito. Senator Judge Estrada. Senator Judge Go. Senator Judge Ontiveros, Senator Judge Lacson, Senator Judge Lapid, Senator Judge Legarda, Senator Judge Marcoleta, Senator Judge Marcos, Senator Judge Padilla, Senator Judge Pangilinan, Senator Judge Soto III, Senator Judge Tulfo Irwin, Senator Judge Tulfo Raffi, Senator Judge Villanueva, Senator Judge Villar Camille, Senator Judge Villar Mark, Senator Judge Zubiri, the presiding officer, Senator Judge Escudero, Senate President, Senator Judge Gachalian.
3: With 18 senator judges present, the chair declares the presence of a quorum. In accordance with the rules of procedure on impeachment trial, the chair now recognizes the duly elected presiding officer to preside over the proceedings of the impeachment court.
5: Thank you, Mr. Senate President. If there are no objections, we shall dispense with the reading of the Journal of August 11, 2026 of the Senate sitting as an impeachment court and shall consider the same as approved. The clerk of court will please call the case before the impeachment court.
4: Case number 004-2026 in the matter of impeachment trial of Vice President Sara Zimmerman Duterte.
5: Appearances of the parties.
6: Same appearance for the public prosecutors. We are ready, Your Honor.
7: Same appearance for the respondent, Your Honor. We are ready.
5: Chair would like to direct the clerk of court through the OSA to kindly escort the witness, Ms. Eileen, to the witness stand to continue with her testimony.
6: Your Honor.
5: While she's being led to the witness stand, yes, what is the pleasure of the Honorable Chua?
6: Your Honor, I understand that this is a continuation of the direct testimony of our witness. May we request the counsel for the prosecutor, Attorney Kapunan, be recognized, Your Honor, please.
5: I believe the counsel for the panel of prosecutors, Attorney Lorna, terminated her direct yesterday. We are on cross today. Is that correct, Attorney Lorna? How is your platform, ma'am?
8: I pray that I do not fall from the apple cart. Your Honor, please, good morning, Mr. Presiding Officer, Honorable Impeachment Senate Judges, Senate Court Judges. We are disturbed, Your Honor. Although yesterday we terminated our direct examination, we are disturbed by a manifestation of counsel for the respondent when she said that the marking of the tabulations and summaries will no way be an admission, Your Honor, as to the authenticity of the acknowledgement receipts which form part of the tabulation and the summary, Your Honor. We therefore are constrained unless counsel now is willing to stipulate that the summaries which really, and the tabulation, which was really personally prepared by this competent witness of the COA ICFAO, which office received, and all acknowledgement receipts have an attestation that they are certified true copies of the person who has custody of the same, Your Honor. May we inquire from counsel of respondent if, again, although the presiding officer did make it clear that when each individual acknowledgement receipt is presented, they have the right to cross-examine. And we have the right to ask the witness. Our concern, Your Honor, is the next witnesses that we will be presenting will not have any personal knowledge of this acknowledgement receipts. They will not be able to identify and authenticate. The only person who can do that, Your Honor, is the current witness, Silene May Del Campo. Now, we are constrained, Your Honor. To save the time of this honorable court, this presiding officer will recall that it also ordered, Your Honor, that the prosecution and the defense submit separately the list of documents, specifically acknowledgement receipts, to the clerk of court, which office will be the one to make the comparison, Your Honor. Can we modify that order, Your Honor? Can we request, Your Honor, that in addition to the clerk of court comparing the prosecution evidence and the defense evidence, an exercise which should have been done Thursday and Friday last week, Your Honor, that instead of just doing that, that this witness appear before the clerk of court to identify and authenticate, Your Honor, these documents in front of the prosecution, in front of the defense, and in front of the clerk of court. Thereafter, the clerk of court can make a finding or report or evaluation that these documents, that these documents were properly identified, authenticated by this witness, Your Honor, to preempt any technical legal objection in the future. Because, Your Honor, or in the formal offer, Your Honor, because counsel will recall, and this court will recall, that while we had already ended our direct examination, counsel for respondent said that does not mean that this witness identified and authenticated the acknowledgement receipts. And therefore, Your Honor, if we may respectfully request the presiding officer to authorize or to designate the clerk of court to accept, Your Honor, not only the documents, but likewise for this witness to appear before the clerk of court in front of counsels for both respondent and the prosecution to enable this witness to identify and authenticate, based on personal knowledge, Your Honor, the documents that are part of the summaries, Your Honor. This way, Your Honor, we will not have to present again acknowledgement receipts this morning and identify each and every one. So, in sum, Your Honor, my manifestation is to the effect that we expand the directive of the presiding officer directing the parties to separately submit their documents, and for the clerk to himself, itself, clerk of court's office to itself, make the comparison. We want to expand it to include that this witness, Ms. Silene, appear before the clerk of court in the presence of counsels for the petitioner and for the respondent for the purpose of one, identifying, and two, authenticating the documents in the tabulation, Your Honor. This will save the court 2 hours today.
9: Your Honor,
10: counsel, before you respond, Attorney Christine, counsel, does your manifestation have anything to do with the fact that you wound up your direct? Does that mean you intend to proceed with your direct again today?
8: No, Your Honor. If
10: so, your direct is done.
8: Your Honor,
10: a manifestation in regard to the ARs.
8: Your Honor, it depends on the discretion of the presiding officer. If the presiding officer will allow this witness to appear before the clerk of court in front of both counsels, Your Honor, for the purpose of identifying and authenticating the documents presented, Your Honor, then we will terminate our direct examination.
10: I believe you already did yesterday, counsel.
8: Yes, Your Honor, but under the control, we, private prosecutor, Your Honor, is under the control and supervision of the public panel of public prosecutors who had expressed to this representation their concern about a possible objection, a technical objection of the defense counsel on the issue of identification and authentication of these separate acknowledgement receipts, so Your Honor.
10: In the interest of moving forward, don't worry, Attorney Sileen, no need to comment. The chair will make a ruling. Last night, the acknowledgement receipts that came from the counsel for respondents were submitted already to the clerk of court for comparison with the ARs of the prosecution. Both are certified true copies, although some ARs are certified by a different certifying officer from COA, but both are certified true copies, and we will proceed with the comparison. It was clear from the speech from the witness yesterday, and it's clear to the court, that she based her tabulation on the ARs that she said were all certified by the same person. That's your copy, counsel. And we took note of that and acknowledged that. These are certified true copies from both sides, which we will compare to avoid that situation from happening. And we will be ruling on the admissibility of these ARs once it is formally offered based on this comparison, without need for Sileen, really, to tell us that they look alike or are alike. But counsel, as of yesterday, insofar as the randomly picked or well-chosen ARs yesterday, counsel for the respondent did not raise their copies, apparently, or we will know now at cross. Apparently, there is no discrepancy or difference when you are presenting those ARs to the witness. And again, that is their right to present their copy because their theory is they're questioning, correct me if I'm wrong, Attorney Sileen, the chain of custody, it might have been broken. But if it's not broken insofar as the ARs and after we compare it, then there is no need to further belabor this point. We will rule on the matter, counsel, at the appropriate time. But I'm telling you already where the court is at this point in time in relation to the ARs that Sileen testified to and where she based her tables and summaries upon. And that is the copies of the prosecutor. I hope that settles the issue, counsel.
8: Thank you, Mr. Presiding Officer. I think with that ruling, it is now clear that identification and authentication are presumed from the statement of the presiding officer subject to cross-examination of counsel for the respondent, Your Honor.
10: And subject to the comparison that the clerk will be making of these copies coming from both parties, which we will make known to the parties without need of Sileen's presence thereat.
8: My last manifestation, Your Honor, and this is for purposes of clarity, because at the end of yesterday's hearing, the parties stayed, counsel for both parties stayed to mark the tabulations, Your Honor. And for purposes of the record, can we just state, for the office of the Vice President, tabulations were marked in front of the clerk of court after the hearing, P-1-29, for December 2022, last quarter, the period December 21.
10: Before you continue, counsel, the one you mentioned is the one made by Attorney Wamil.
8: Yes, Your Honor.
10: And the subsequent ones will be the ones made by Ms. Sileen.
8: Yes, Your Honor.
10: You may proceed.
8: So these have been marked after the hearing, Your Honor, upon direction of the presiding officer, so as to make efficient use of time of the impeachment court. So for the last quarter, the tabulation made by Mr. Wamil, Attorney Wamil, was marked yesterday as P-1-29. For the first quarter of the office of the Vice President, it's P-1-30. For the second quarter of the office of the Vice President, it is P-1-31. And for the third quarter of the office of the Vice President, marked as P-1-32. Before the clerk of court and in the presence of defense, respondents' counsel, and prosecution's counsel. A summary of these tabulations was likewise marked for December 2022, P-1-29-1, which we have now, Your Honor, P-1-30-1 for the first quarter of the Office of the Vice President,

0: 2021-35, all tabulations. For the summary, Your Honor, of these tabulations, P-1-33-1 for the first quarter of the DepEd, P-1-34-1 for the second quarter of the DepEd, and P-1-35-1, Your Honors, for the third quarter of the DepEd. With that, Your Honor, unless Council...
1: Duly noted, Council. The markings mentioned by Attorney Capunan, Attorney Lorna, duly noted.
0: We therefore reiterate that we have terminated our direct examination, Your Honor.
1: Thank you very much, Counsel. Attorney Christine, you may proceed with your cross when you are ready. You may proceed, ma'am.
2: Thank you, Your Honor. Good morning, Celine. Is that the way that you pronounce your name, Celine?
3: Celine.
2: Okay. So, you have been with the COA since 2014, right?
3: August 26, 2014.
2: So that is around 12 years already.
3: Yes po, magti 12 years.
2: Okay. You assumed the accounts of the Vice President, the audit of the confidential funds of the Vice President and the DepEd when Attorney Wamil was reassigned to COA Pasay, correct?
3: Opo, tama po.
2: Curious lang ako, Ms. Silene, was that reassignment a promotion or just a plain reassignment, if you know?
3: Yung kay Mr. Wami,
2: yes.
3: Po. Na-reassign po siya.
2: Reassignment lang. Okay. So, that was in on February 12, 2024.
3: Opo, tama po.
2: So, Mr. Wamil was the one who prepared the AOMs for the fourth quarter of 2024 for the OVP. Tama?
3: Yung AOM po is for the fourth quarter of 2022.
2: 2022 rather.
3: Opo.
2: Okay. And he also prepared the AOM for the first and second quarter of 2023.
3: Ng OBP.
2: Okay. So, we will go back to that, no? So, when Mr. Wamil reassigned to you his account, was there any office memorandum that was issued by the COA reassigning you as the examiner?
0: The question is misleading, Your Honor. It is not Mr. Wamil who reassigned the account to her. She just occupied the position, Your Honor.
1: The question was if there was an office memorandum assigning her to take over from Wamil, not Wamil himself. Witness may answer.
3: Yung sa assignment po kasi namin, ang hawak
2: no,
3: namin.
2: Just please answer the question. Was there an office memorandum assigning you to handle the accounts of the OVP and the DepEd, particularly the confidential audit of these two offices?
3: Meron po kaming order na ako po ang assigned sa na maghawak ng national government agencies.
2: Particularly the office of the Vice President and the DepEd. Meron po kayo noon?
0: Ask and answer, Your Honor.
2: Hindi, my question was specific. No, I'm referring to the DepEd and the OVP.
1: Witness may answer.
0: These are national agencies.
2: Your Honor, please, can the counsel allow me to continue my
0: question? Ask and answer, Your Honor.
1: Witness may answer, counsels. May memorandum po ba na nag-assign sa inyo specifically sa DepEd at OVP?
3: Yung memorandum po is naka-assign ako sa national government agencies.
1: All?
3: Okay. Opo.
2: Okay, I accept that answer, Your Honor. Was it Mr. Wamil who personally turned over his files to you?
3: Iniwan po niya yung files niya sa office po nung malipat po siya sa COA Pasay.
2: Sa kaninong office? Sa'yo? Or kaninong office ba?
3: Sa custodian po namin sa COA Ikfaw.
2: Okay. So, meron mo ba siyang iniwan na endorsement sa inyo na ito lahat yung mga files na iniwan ko for this particular account? Meron ho ba? For the OVP, meron ho bang siyang iniwan na endorsement?
3: Yung mismo mga files po, iniwan po niya sa custodian namin.
2: Endorsement ho, like letter, a summary containing all containing a list of the files that he turned over to the custodian. Meron ho bang ganon?
3: Meron po kaming logbook pag natapos na po yung
2: logbook. 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
1: 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Meron ho ba?
0: Ang iniwan po niya is yung mismong document.
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0: Yung opo, yung mismong documents. Po yun.
1: Okay. 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May iniwan ho si Mr. Wamil sa inyo noon?
2: Your Honor, please, again, the question is misleading. This witness already said, asked and answered, that Mr. Wamil did not leave documents to her. Mr. Woman left the documents to the office.
1: I will rephrase, Your Honor.
3: Kindly rephrase, okay, Lapsel. May iniwan bang worksheets sa custodian?
1: Yes po.
0: Nakasama po dun sa files yung mga working papers po.
1: All right. I'll take that answer. Kayo po, paano nyo kinuha yung mga files na yun? 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Ano pong proseso nun?
0: Nung ma-assign po sa akin yung sa OBP at sa DepEd, nung nag-submit po sila ng response, ibinigay po sa akin yung response together with the documents na pinagbasehan po nung audit observation memorandum po.
1: Ah, okay. So in short, ni-route lang sa'yo yung response. Tama ho?
0: Response together with yung AOM, together with the attachment po na yung mga dokumento.
1: Okay. So, kailan mo yan ni-route sa inyo? Yung response, yung AOM, mga estimate lang po.
0: Iba-iba po kasi, di ba ang una is yung March 13, 2024 na response nila sa NS. Naibigay po sa akin to March 14. Yung sa iba po, hindi ko na matandaan yung exact dates, pero malapit po dun sa after masubmit yung response.
1: Alright, I'll take that answer. Okay, so Wamil prepared the AOM for the fourth quarter of 2022 for the Office of the Vice President. Tama po?
0: Opo.
1: How about the first to third quarters of 2023? Sino mo ba yung nag-prepare ng AOMs na yun? Dalawa ho yun.
0: Yung sa OBP po na first and second quarter 2023, nandun pa po siya nung ma-issue po yung AOM. Yung sa third quarter po, siya yung nag-draft. Pero nung na-finalize na po yun, wala na po siya sa COA ICFAW. So na yung custody po ng document na yun, nasa division chief. Kaya nung finalize po yun, division chief na po yung nag-finalize.
1: Okay. So, alright. Sige, we will flash this AOMs, no? Kasi nga si Mr. Wamil nga yung nag-prepare nung iba sa kanila, no? Sige.
2: May we know from counsel which AOM she will be flashing? Is it the defendant's document or the prosecution's document?
1: Hello.
2: Because the defendant's documents were not identified nor presented to this witness, Your Honor. Then if counsel wants to confront the witness with documents she has identified, she has to use the prosecution's evidence because that was the one identified by the witness. If she now intends to present the defense documents, they are not documents that have been identified nor authenticated by this witness during her testimony. We will have a continuing objection. Excuse me, counsel. We will have a continuing objection to their presenting their documents which have not been identified by the witness. They are AOMs. AOMs have been identified by the witness, but these are prosecution's AOMs, Your Honor. May I suggest, Your Honor, to the defense counsel, since she refused for us to use the defense witnesses, that she uses now the prosecution's documents.
3: That is up to her counsel. She may confront the witness with her copy of the AOM. I'm sure she would be competent to testify whether these are the same documents earlier identified as exhibits for the prosecution or not. Counsel, yes. You may proceed.
1: Yes, correct, Your Honor. And their AOMs, we did not dispute those. So we have the same copies.
2: Can we then, counsel? In connection with that, Your Honor, since counsel admits that our AAMs are their defendants' AAMs, can we just use the prosecution's copies, Your Honor?
4: But, Your Honor, we have prepared, you know.
3: Counsel,
2: show them. Show the document.
4: Yeah, I will. I am showing the defense document.
2: No, we will not agree.
4: No, Your Honor, the counsel cannot dictate how I will proceed with my cross-examination. Can the counsel, Your Honor, be reminded that I'm on cross-examination?
2: We will not agree, Your Honor, to
3: what are you not agreeing to, Attorney Capone?
2: Defense documents.
3: I'm sorry?
2: Because precisely there was no stipulation yesterday.
4: There was
2: no constraint. Excuse me, counsel.
3: Allow her to finish, counsel.
2: They are now constrained, Your Honor. I'm sorry. They are now constrained to use our documents precisely. This is what we wanted to avoid yesterday. Had we did a comparison, not to belabor the obvious, Your Honor, but now counsel says, anyway, it's the same. So if it's the same, what's the objection to using the prosecution's document?
3: Counsel, that water is already under the bridge. You may request assisting counsel to check the copy being presented to Ms. Eileen, and you may make this the subject matter of your redirect later on. Allow counsel to present.
4: Thank you, Your
3: Honor. The presiding officer will allow the counsel to present that document, but notes the continuing objection of Attorney Capone with respect to this matter.
4: Thank you, Your
3: Honor.
4: Attorney
3: Christine, you may proceed.
4: Okay, so I am presenting you the AOMs that were issued to the Office of the Vice President and DepEd. So the first AOM is dated September 14, 2023. It's AOM number 2023-211. Okay. The assisting counsel can check this copy. Okay. Anyway, I can dispense with that. The second AOM is October 3, 2023. Now I will direct you to the last page. It says here RCW, JMQ, GAC, RRS, and BP. So RCW is Roderick C. Wamil, correct?
0: Opo, tama po.
4: Okay. Who is JMQ?
0: Dati pong staff namin sa IGFAW.
4: GAC?
0: Division Chief po, IGFAW.
4: If you can state her name or his name.
0: Si Attorney Gloria A. Camora.
4: Okay, this is Gloria A. Camora. RRS?
0: Dati din pong DC sa IGFAW pero retired na po siya.
4: Alright. NBP is the signatory.
0: Opo, si Ascom Nilda Plaras.
4: Okay. So, we will proceed to the third AOM for the OVP, that is dated February 1, 2024. So I will direct you to the routing list. Do you agree that this is a routing list?
0: Sila po yung nag-review, nag-evaluate, nag-review ng documents.
4: Yeah, I was about to ask you that question. Thank you for confirming. Now it's RCW, Roderick C. Wamil again.
0: Apo.
4: JMQ, RRS, NBP.
0: Opo, tama.
4: Alright. So, let's go to the AOM for the OVP dated August 8, 2024. On the last page, the routing list, it's RCW, GAC, RRS, NBP. But this is August 8, 2024.
0: Opo, tama.
4: Wala na si Roderick Wamil dito sa IGFAW.
0: Wala na po,
4: correct?
0: Siya, pero dyan po kasi siya yung nag-draft po ng AOM.
4: Siya yung nag-draft nito. So, meaning, when he drafted this, he left this down sa records ba or saan?
0: Yan po kasi may draft na siya, nasa division chief na po.
4: Nasa division chief. So, from February to August, so ilang months yun? February, March, April, May, June, July, August, after 6 months, dun lang na-release yung AOM nung wala na si Wamil. Tama?
0: Opo, kasi po,
4: answer my question, Celine.
2: Can you please repeat the question?
4: So, from February 2024, nung umalis na si Mr. Wamil, di ba, iniwan niya to sa records, division chief na. So, na-release ito.
2: Your Honor.
4: Yung other preparatory nga, sabi nga niya, i-repeat ko daw ho.
3: She's,
4: so,
3: laying, she's laying the basis for a question, counsel.
4: So,
3: Christine, kindly.
4: Yes po. So, after 6 months, doon lang na-release yung AOM.
0: Dahil po dumaan pa ito sa review.
4: Sa review. Hindi ka kasali dito sa grupo na nag-review, nag-draft. Wala kang participation dito.
0: Na-review ko po yan nung nag-evaluate na po ako ng mga responses dun sa... binasa ko din po yan nung nag-evaluate ako ng responses sa notice of suspension.
4: So, in short, nakita mo lang to after it has been issued by the COA ICFAO. Tama?
0: Opo, kasi yun yung na naging basis ko ng evaluation.
4: Sige, okay. Okay. Next is the audit observation memorandum for the... Sorry, DepEd. Wait. Your Honor, can I just confirm my counsel? So, let's go to the DepEd, ano? Sige, dun din tayo sa routing list, no? February 1, 2024. Nandito pa si Roderick Wamil kasi RCW, JM, QRR, SNDP.
0: Opo.
4: Alright. Let's go to August 8, AOM. Ayun. RCW, GAC, RRS, NBP. Wala na si RCW pero nasa Division Head.
0: Opo, pareho po nung sa OBP.
4: At saka na-review mo lang to nung na-issue na ng Division Head. Ng ICFAO.
0: Opo, nung mag-evaluate na po.
4: Okay, sige. Salamat, Celine.
2: Your Honor, may we just note for the record that the documents presented to this witness were defense exhibits.
1: That has been noted.
3: Noted.
1: Okay, so punta naman po tayo dun sa responses ng Vice President, no? Nag-submit po sila ng letter dated April 19, 2024. Okay. At part po ng letter, no, nag-submit po sila ng protective intelligence reports. Naalala niyo po yun?
0: Opo, attachment po yun dun sa response nila.
1: Okay, so,
4: Hello. May request, David, to please flash. Chat mo na yan, ha?
2: Who is David?
4: Our assisting counsel. Your Honor, David po pangalan niya para pwede niyo siya i-direct kung nagkakamali ho siya, kung hindi yun naayon yung fina-flash niya.
3: Thank you for that, counsel.
4: Okay. Sige, punta tayo dito
2: can
4: sa...
2: Can also, Your Honor, call our assistant counsel, Your Honor, Attorney
3: of course,
2: Jay De La Cruz.
3: He may approach.
4: So, etong exhibit na to, again, we'll use our exhibit counsel. Etong exhibit na to, minarkahan po as D-1-115-OVP-C. Okay. So, eto po. Eto. So, kasama ho dun sa submission ng Office of the Vice President is a certification dated April 4, 2024. Tama ho?
0: Opo, kasama po ito, yun sa response.
4: Okay, salamat, Celine. Ito ay inisyo ni Raymond Dante P. Latchika.
0: Opo, tama.
4: Okay, so sinasabi ho dito sa first paragraph, this is to certify that the confidential activities such as surveillance and information gathering were performed in 127 areas during the first quarter of CY 2023 and 111 areas during the second quarter of 2023, which enabled the team to prevent untoward incidents from transpiring during the engagements of the Vice President and the implementation of the programs of the Office of the Vice President, including the establishment of 3 new satellite offices, Isabela, in Cagayan Valley, Bicol, and Barm, and the implementation of OVP Libreng Sakay. Do you see that, Celine?
0: Yes.
4: Okay, salamat. Pero sinabi nyo sa findings nyo na it doesn't pass the proof of success of the intelligence activities, correct?
0: Yes po, okay. Under 4.8.5, okay. Hindi po siya
4: sige.
0: Sufficient.
4: So, kasali po dyan sa letter na yan are what we call as Protective Intelligence Operations Report for the engagements of Vice President Sara Z. Duterte. Nakita niyo po ba yun?
0: Opo, tama po.
4: Okay, so sa bawat quarter na yon, may summary of intelligence work. Nabasa niyo po ba yun?
0: Yung summary po nung...
4: ang tanong ko... nabasa niyo ba bawat quarter yung summary of intelligence work?
0: Yung kwan po, narrative po nung ano yung activity, date, okay. Location,
4: okay.
0: Yung timeline po.
4: Sige
0: nakalagay po.
4: Po
0: sa PIOR.
4: So, I'll take that answer, no? So,
5: please. Never mind, Jolana.
4: I'm showing you this... I am showing you this document, no? This is marked as our Exhibit D-1-115-OVP-C, Your Honor, with the caption Protective Intelligence Operations Report for the engagements of Vice President Sara Z. Duterte, first quarter CY 2023. Now, punta ko tayo sa item number 4. Okay, number 2 muna tayo sa scope. No? You can read it with me. This report pertains to the narrative of events and accomplishments of VPSPG in terms of protective intelligence. Do you confirm that? Protective intelligence operations.
0: Opo, tama
4: okay. During the engagements of Vice President Sara Z. Duterte for the first quarter of CY 2023. Do you confirm that?
0: Opo, tama.
4: Alright. Number 4. Punta tayo sa number 4. Item 4, you can read it with me. The protective intelligence activities carried out in support of the Vice Presidential Security and Protection Group's protective security operations for the places of engagement of the Vice President Sara Z. Duterte or Vice President Sara Duterte from January 1 to March 31, 2023 okay, are listed below. So, nakita niyo yan. Sakto yung basa ko ng narrative.
0: Opo, nakalagay po yung engagement.
4: Okay, salamat. No? Letter, pero nakalagay ho dito in support of the Presidential Security and Protection Group's Protective Security Operations.
0: Based po sa document.
4: Alright, sige. Letter A. Nakalagay dito ika 106. Na taong pagkakasarinlan ng Bustos Minasa Festival Ceremony Opening. So, nakalagay, date covered January 2 to January 10, 2023. Location, BMA Park, Poblacion, Bustos, Bulacan. Number 3, probable threats, NPA and criminalities. So, number 4, detailed intel collection team. ICT. Nakita niyo ba yan?
0: Opo, based po sa document.
4: Okay, salamat po. Nakalagay po sa timeline of activities na to, may nakalagay yung table, no? Tingnan lang natin isa-isa, no? Kung ito ba talaga ay intelligence work o hindi, no? So, etong number 5. Tingnan natin yung item number 5. Liaising with intel operatives and respective informants of the PNP for the data information gathering needed for the threat assessment on criminalities in the municipality of Bustos and its neighboring communities. Ano yan? Intelligence work ho yan? Or ano lang ng admin work lang ng Office of the Vice President?
0: Ang pagkakaintindi ko po dyan, yan yung naging part ng ano yung activities, yung sa...
4: Hindi, tatanungin kita, based on how it appears, ano yan? Liaising with Intel operatives, ano yan? Normal lang yan sa Office of the Vice President na mag-liaise with Intel operatives? Or part ho ba yan ng intelligence work? So, tingin nyo lang ho.
0: Papasok po siya sa intelligence gathering.
4: Okay, salamat po. Number 7, intelligence fusion for the threat assessment and situation update. Ano ho yan? Papasok ho yan sa intelligence or normal work lang yan ng OVP?
0: Sa intelligence.
4: Salamat po. Okay, ito. Dito tayo sa actual operations, no? Profiling of participants who will be attending the event provided by organizers. Part 2 ba yan ng normal na function ng OVP? Or papasok po siya sa intelligence work?
0: Sa intelligence work po.
4: Okay, salamat po. Deployment of Intel operatives and informants along routes, primary and alternate, from the landing zone to the venue. Is that an OVP admin work or intelligence related ho yan?
0: Kasama po yan sa intelligence related activities.
4: Okay, salamat po. Okay, gusto ko man hong isa-isahin ito, Your Honor, no? Pero I think we are constrained by time, but the court can peruse, no, the documents, no, for its information.
5: We have all the time, Mr. Witness.
4: Gusto mo, attorney?
3: Once it is formally offered, that's when we will be able to peruse it.
4: So, okay, so ito yung first quarter pa lang ho ito, Ms. Celine, no? Let's go to the second quarter. Okay, so punta ho tayo sa second quarter ng 2023. Okay. It is covered by the same letter of Mr. La Chica. Okay. So, punta ho tayo dito sa title, no? By the way, Your Honor, this is marked as our Exhibit D-1-115-OVP-M. Okay. So, ang title ho neto ay Protective Intelligence Operations Report for the engagements of Vice President Sara Z. Duterte, second quarter 2023. Now, punta ho tayo sa scope. Basahin ho natin, Ms. Celine, no? This report, number 2, item 2, this report pertains to the narrative of events and accomplishments of VPSPG in terms of protective intelligence operations during the engagements of Vice President Sara Z. Duterte for the second quarter of 2023. Tama ho ba yung binasa ko?
0: Opo, tama po.
4: Ay, salamat po. Narrative, number 4. The protective intelligence activities carried out in support of the Vice Presidential Security and Protection Group's protective security operations for the places of engagement of the Vice President Sara Duterte from April 1 to June 30 or 2023 are listed below. Sige ho. Letter A. Puntahan ho natin yung letter A, no? Yung caption ho niya, National Economic and Development Authority Social Development Committee Cabinet Level Meeting. Do you see that?
0: Opo, tama.
4: Okay. So, yung date covered po niya ay April 2 to 5, 2023. Tama ho ba?
0: Opo.
4: Okay. Location ho niya ay Astoria Plaza Hotel, 15J, Escriva Drive, Ortigas Business District, Pasig City, Metro Manila. Tama ho?
0: Opo, tama po.
4: Okay, thank you. Nakalagay ho ang possible threats. Letter A, cost-oriented groups, open-close parentheses, NDF. And letter B, criminal groups. Nakita nyo ho ba yan?
0: Opo.
4: Okay. Number 4, detailed intel collection team, ICT, Tama po?
0: Opo, tama okay. po.
4: So, number 5, nakalagay na dito yung timeline of activities. No, as shown below, the timeline of activities for the engagement of the Vice President. Now, punta ko tayo sa number 3. Okay. Liaising with intel operatives and respective informants of the PNP for the data information gathering needed for the threat assessment on criminals in Pasig City and its neighboring communities. Administrative work lang ho ba yan ng OVP or part ho ba yan ng intel work? Tingin niyo ho.
0: Intel work po.
4: Okay. Number 6, intelligence fusion with for the threat assessment and situation update. Intelligence work or normal lang yan na part ng OVP? Admin work.
0: Intelligence work po.
4: Okay, salamat po. Okay. Eto, number 8, ocular inspection, casing and surveillance of the venue. Ano ba yan? Part lang yan ng OVP admin work or intelligence work po yan? Sa tingin nyo po?
0: Intelligence work po.
4: Okay, salamat po. Number 12, final briefing to intel operatives and informants. Part 2 ba yan ng final briefing to intel operatives and informants, is that part of the confidential operations of the VP, OVP, or normal work lang yan ng OVP?
0: Papasok po siya as confidential work.
4: Okay, confidential work, no? So, actual operations, eto, number 14. Okay, number 14 tayo. Number 13 muna. Ito, interesting. Profiling and security tagging of participants who will be attending the event. Part 2 ba ng confidential activity yan? Or normal lang yan na part ng OVP? Admin work. Number 12 po.
0: Kasama po sa parang papasok siya sa surveillance.
4: Okay, surveillance, no? Number 14, okay, deployment of intel operatives and informants along routes, primary and alternate from the PNP and MMDA. Part 2 ba yan ng surveillance activities or normal lang yan sa OVP?
0: Part po ng surveillance activities.
4: Okay, salamat po. Number 16, provided intelligence coverage prior to the arrival, actual and departure of the Vice President. Part 2 ba yan ng surveillance or normal lang yan sa OVP?
0: Surveillance.
4: Okay, salamat. May nakalagay dito na post operations, no? Okay, number 18. Continuous collaboration with the intel operatives of Pasig City Police Office. Surveillance ho ba yan or normal lang na admin work yan ng Office of the Vice President?
0: Surveillance.
4: Okay, salamat po. Sige. No. Meron pa tayong ibang nakalista ho dito which the Honorable Court can also peruse. Okay. So, punta ho tayo sa third quarter. Another letter to certification. Ah, okay. Punta ko tayo sa third quarter. Covered ho to ng certification pa ho ni Mr. La Chica ho, no? Na dated April 6, 2024.
0: Yung sa third quarter po, September 30, 2023.
4: Yes, pero I mean, covered pa yun ng submission kasi nakalagay naman dito. Wait, excuse me lang, Your Honor. I will confirm with my counsel. Okay. Ayun na. So, may certification dito na sinabit si Mr. Dante La Chica dated September 30, 2023. Nakalagay ho dito. Babasahin ko ho, si Lynn. Okay lang?
0: Apo.
4: Sige, sabay tayo. Ano? This is to certify... Silene pala, sorry po. This is to certify that confidential activities such as surveillance and information gathering were performed in 122 areas during the third quarter of CY 2023, which enabled the team to prevent untoward incidents from transpiring during the engagements of the Vice President and in the implementation of the programs of the Office of the Vice President, including the establishment of 3 new satellite offices, Isabela in Cagayan, Valley, Bicol, and Barm, and the implementation of the OVP Libreng Sakay program. Tama ho ba yung binabasa ko?
0: Opo.
4: Okay. So, ito ho yung naging support niya, proof of success of the information gathering na sinabit ni Office of the Vice President. Tama ho?
0: Opo. Response po nila sa AOM for the third
4: Salamat
0: quarter.
4: Salamat po. Your Honor, this has been marked as Exhibit D-1-116-OVP-B for the court's information. Now, may naka-attach ho dito na PIOR. No? Yun yung tawag natin doon, no? Protective Intelligence Operations Report. For the engagements of Vice President Sara Z. Duterte for the third quarter of 2023. Okay, nakikita niyo ba yan?
0: Opo.
4: Your Honor, this has been marked as Exhibit D-1-116-OVP-C for the respondent. Now, tingnan natin yung scope again, Celine. No? This report pertains to the narrative of events and accomplishments of the VPSPG in terms of protective intelligence operations during the engagement of the Vice President Sara Z. Duterte for the third quarter, CY 2023. Do you see that?
0: Opo.
4: Okay, salamat. Number 4, narrative. The protective intelligence activities carried out in support of the Vice Presidential Security and Protection Group's protective security operations for the places of engagements of the Vice President Sara Duterte from July 1 to September 30, 2023 are listed below. Tama ba yung binabasa ko?
0: Opo, tama po.
4: Okay, thank you. So, letter A, may nakalagay ho doon, DPWH inauguration and opening of Davao City Coastal Bypass Project, Segment A. Date covered, June 28 to July 1, 2023. Location, Davao City Coastal Road, Times Beach, Ecolan, Davao City. Sakto? Sakto pa yung binabasa ko?
0: Opo, tama.
4: Okay, thank you. Probable threats, letter A, cause-oriented groups, open close parenthesis, NDF, and letter B, criminal groups. Tama po?
0: Opo, tama.
4: Okay, thank you. Number 4, detailed intel collection team, ICT4, tama po?
0: Opo.
4: Okay, number 5, timeline of activities, no? As shown below, the timeline of activities of the Vice President are as follows. So, tingnan natin yung number 4 kung magpo-fall po yan sa confidential or surveillance work, no? Number 4, liaising with intel operatives and respective informants of the PNP and AFP for the data information gathering needed for the threat assessment on criminalities in Davao City and neighboring areas. Does that fall under confidential activity or normal lang yan sa administrative work or normal administrative work lang yan ng OVP?
0: Papasok po siya sa surveillance.
4: Okay, salamat. Number 5 po, no? Intel fusion with the for the threat assessment and situation update. Papasok po siya sa surveillance.
0: Apo.
4: Okay, salamat po. Ito hong number 11, no? Final briefing to intel operatives and informants. Ano ba to? Normal lang to na trabaho ng OVP or part ito ng surveillance or confidential work?
0: Papasok po siya sa surveillance activity.
4: Alright. Then, baba tayo dito sa actual operations, no? Itong profiling and security tagging of the participants, item number 12, who will be attending the event? Papasok ko ba na normal admin work lang yan ng OVP or papasok ko siya as confidential work or surveillance?
0: Papasok po siya dun sa surveillance.
4: Okay, salamat. Number 13, deployment of intel operatives and informants along routes, primary and alternate from the PNP. Surveillance or normal work lang yan na OVP?
0: Papasok po siya sa surveillance.
4: Okay. Number 14, provided intel coverage prior to the arrival, actual and departure of the vice president. Surveillance or normal lang yan? Part lang yan ng admin work ng OVP?
0: Papasok po siya sa surveillance.
4: Okay. So, post-operation. Number 16, continuous collaboration with the intel operatives of Davao City Police Office and TF Davao. Pasok po siya sa admin work or surveillance or confidential work?
0: Sa surveillance po.
4: Okay. So, nakikita mo dito lahat, Ms. Celine, no? Pati na yung doon sa report, nakita mo naman na isa-isa yon, lahat may mga dates at lugar. Tama po?
0: Opo, nakalagay po yung narratives from
4: okay.
0: Yung timeline.
4: So, for the first and second and third quarters of 2023, no, do you confirm that? Nakalagay naman yan lahat, may dates, may activity at may lugar. Tama ho?
0: Opo, based po sa PIOR reports na submitted,
4: okay.
0: May mga details po na ganun.
4: Salamat. So, lahat ng mga submissions ng OVP for the first to third quarter, kasama itong Protective Intelligence Operations Report. Meaning, sa first quarter, yung pinakita ko nga, may sinubmit kanina, di ba?
0: Kasama po dun sa response nila sa AOM.
4: Okay, so kasama din dun sa response nila yung second quarter na Protective Intelligence Report.
0: Kasama din po dun
4: okay.
0: Sa attachment.
4: As well as the third quarter, which is itong binasa nyo.
0: Opo, kasama din po yan.
4: Okay. But, you know, despite of all of this, no? Sinabi mo, hindi, disallowed pa rin yan kasi walang evidence of success eh. No? Wala evidence of success eh, no?
6: Your Honor.
4: Wait lang.
3: Kindly turn on the mic for the prosecutor.
2: Your Honor, the counsel is being argumentative with
4: no,
2: the witness.
4: No, I'm asking a question. Sabi ko.
2: What is the question again?
4: Ang question ko, despite of all of those reports, no, dinisallow niyo pa rin yung payment of rewards. Kasi ho, sabi ninyo, no proof of success. Diba
2: argumentative,
4: ho?
2: Your Honor. That is the finding of this witness.
4: Kaya ho, sinasabi ko ho, attorney. Kaya ho, kinukonfirm ko ho.
3: Counsel, if you please. Witness may answer. Objection is overruled. Witness said that she indeed disallowed and or gave AOMs because there was no proof of success. I even remember her saying, wala naman daw na huli. So, please answer, Celine.
0: Yes po, kasama po yun sa notice of disallowance ko na na-issue noong March 31, 2026. Hindi po sufficient yung PIOR and the certification na evidence na nagpapakita ng success ng information gathering.
4: Okay, I get that. But are you aware?
7: Isumbong mo kang Engineer Romy Chang sa Baroganan Kaibigan. Numero uno sa balita.
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2: 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Okay ba kayo diyan?
1: 90s.

entrepreneurs who create opportunities, our professionals and government workers who serve our communities, our young people who carry our hopes for the future, and our indigenous cultural communities whose traditions, wisdom, and heritage remain an important part of the identity and soul of Bukidnon. Every Bukidnonon has a role in the story of our province, and every achievement we celebrate today is not the accomplishment of one office, one leader, or one administration alone. It is the result of people working together toward a common purpose. This is the spirit behind our One Bukidnon agenda. One Bukidnon means recognizing that while we come from different communities, cultures, cities, and municipalities, and while we may sometimes have different perspectives, we share one home and one future. It means choosing cooperation over division, service over self-interest, and progress that reaches not only a few, but every community and every Bukidnonon. Nagalalain man kita, apan natayusa kita, alang sa Bukidnon. As we celebrate 112 years, let us honor those who came before us, not only by remembering what they built, but by continuing the work they began. Let us protect the natural resources entrusted to us. Let us preserve our culture and heritage. Let us strengthen our agriculture and industries, create more opportunities for our people, and build communities where every family can look toward the future with hope. And let us prepare Bukidnon for the generations that will come after us. The road ahead will continue to bring challenges, but our history has already shown us what the people of Bukidnon can accomplish when we stand together. If we remain united, if we continue to work together, and if we always put the welfare of our people above all else, there is no limit to what Bukidnon can achieve. So today, let us celebrate not only how far we have come, but also the future we are building together. 112 years of resilience, 112 years of moving forward, and today, one people, one purpose, one Bukidnon. Together, let us stand firm. Together, let us move forward. And together, let us continue building a stronger, more progressive, resilient, and truly united Bukidnon for generations to come. As we proudly share our province with the rest of the country and the world, let us carry with us the identity of the place we call home, Bukidnon. Ruled by nature, united in purpose. A province blessed by nature, strengthened by its people, and united by a common purpose. Happy 112th founding anniversary to our beloved province of Bukidnon. Daghang salamat, at God bless, province of Bukidnon.

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Destiny brings people together in ways you might not fully understand. It is a powerful force that connects hearts, regardless of time or logic. And it's those moments when two people's hearts intersect. It creates beautiful stories that go beyond time and reason. This is

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1: We have come to the day's end. 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We thank you for your unfailing help and protection this day. 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We pray for the safety of the travelers, of those guiding the well-being of our nation, and for all those guiding with great responsibilities. Continue to shower your blessings in our families. Preserve the unity of our society. Amen. Bye.